That's Lone Star, and What About Now here inside the saloon. Did you know that that was the final album that John Rich was a member of Lone Star for? He said it was at the very end of the year on New Year's Eve at their show before they went out on stage. Richie McDonald informed John Rich that he was no longer going to be a member of the band. Looking back now, John Rich says, "I should have saw it coming. I was a snot-nosed 20-something kid who thought I knew everything." And of course, John Rich has gone on now to have a great career of his own. Full hour of country. Hi there, Rich Cassidy with Zach Brown and Alan Jackson right now.

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0: That's Chris Jansen, me and a beer here inside RC's Social Saloon. Hope you're having a wonderful week. Hi there, Rich Cassidy. Hey, coming up, Jordan Davis will turn this truck around. How about Vince Gill? How cool is this? In celebrating his 50 years in music, he is releasing a brand new EP every month in the year of 2026. We will hear a classic from Vince and Pocket Full of Gold and Thompson Square. Are you going to kiss me or not? Come on back.
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0: Jordan Davis saying, turn this truck around here inside RC's Social Saloon. His latest music on the way from Megan Maroney and Beautiful Things. Throw in Trace Adkins with I Left Something Turned On at Home by Request. Ella Langley's Choosing Texas. And how about Blake Shelton, who just came here to forget? Yeah, it comes with age. It really does.
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1: NBC News Radio, I'm Jim Roop. Some Cuban exiles in Florida are hopeful after the Justice Department indicted former Cuban President Raul Castro. Miami resident Oscar Fernandez left Cuba in the 1960s, but hopes today's indictment is the first step to a monumental change.
2: This should be the beginning of the downfall. This should be the beginning of a liberation of Cuba.
1: Fernandez joined other Cuban exiles celebrating the indictment in Miami's Little Havana community. The 94-year-old Castro is facing criminal conspiracy charges in connection to a 1996 incident where Cuban fighter jets shot down two planes operated by a group of Miami-based Cuban exiles, killing four. The indictment follows months of White House economic and diplomatic pressure on Cuba's communist regime to make significant economic and political reforms there. Part of the pressure campaign includes cutting off Cuba's main source of oil from Venezuela, and Trump hinting, in his words, taking Cuba. The 94-year-old is the younger brother of former Cuban leader Fidel Castro. President Trump, meantime, questioning if Iranian leaders have the good of the people in mind. Speaking to reporters this morning, he said there's a lot of anger in Iran right now because people are living so badly, quote unquote. Trump also says he's in no hurry to make a deal with Iran. An investigation is underway after three people died, 19 hospitalized, when they were exposed to an unknown substance in New Mexico. Authorities say the victims died in a possible home hazmat situation in the town of Mountain Air. And President Trump is celebrating after a dozen of his candidates won their primary races yesterday. In a post, Trump shared a graphic with his face at the center that reads 37 wins, 0 losses of the candidates he backed. There was perhaps no bigger win for Trump than the defeat of his longtime critic, Congressman Thomas Massey in Kentucky. Jim Roop, NBC News Radio.
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Tammy Kershaw and that third-rate romance here inside RC's Social Saloon. Set them up and shoot them down. Hi there, Rich Cassidy. I hope you're having a wonderful week. Thank you so much for hanging out here inside the saloon. No cover charge, no closing time. You can hang out as long as you'd like to. Clay Walker on the way, Megan Maroney, and Blake Shelton with Came Here to Forget.

0: Megan Maroney, Beautiful Things here inside the saloon. Trace Adkins on the way with I Left Something Turned On at Home. Get out and see Trace Adkins sometime this summer because he said this may be his final year of actively touring, saying that he wants to spend more time at home and his body's just tired. He's been doing it so long, most of his life. Ella Langley with Choosing Texas and Brooks and Dunn, Ain't Nothing About You. Hang on.
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0: Ella Langley, choosing Texas here inside the saloon out of her latest album, Dandelion. It's hard to beat. Probably the biggest selling album already of 2026, and I'd be surprised if it wasn't going to be the biggest selling album of the year at year's end. George Burge, Luke Bryan on the way. How about Earl Thomas Conley with Chance of Loving You? And Carrie Underwood, that all-American girl. Come on back.
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0: George Burge, Luke Bryan, and Ride, Ride, Ride here inside RC Social Saloon. Tanya Tucker on the way with Tell Me About It. Throw in Josh Ross with Hate How You Look, also Easton Corbin. John Party with Them Boots Off and a full hour of country. 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
1: NBC News Radio, I'm Jim Roop. The Trump administration indicting former Cuban President Raul Castro. Acting Attorney General Todd Blanche saying the indictment stems from a 1996 incident where Cuban fighter jets shot down two planes operated by a group of Miami-based Cuban exiles, killing four. Blanche saying the planes were flying over international waters, and this indictment sends a message.
2: The United States and President Trump does not and will not forget its citizens.
1: The indictment follows months of White House economic and diplomatic pressure on Cuba's communist regime to make significant economic and political reforms. Part of the pressure campaign includes cutting off Cuba's main source of oil from Venezuela, and Trump hinting at, in his words, taking Cuba. Trump said after the indictment was announced that he hopes it creates a domino effect, bringing Havana's communist regime down.
3: I think it was a very big moment for people that, not only Cuban Americans, but people that came from Cuba that want to go back to Cuba, people that want to see their family in Cuba.
1: He calls Cuba a mess. Big Wednesday on Wall Street. The Dow closed back above 50,000, and the S&P and NASDAQ both snapped a three-day losing skid. This as investors digest minutes from the Federal Reserve meeting. A majority of the central bank's officials could see interest rate hikes down the road if the Iran war continues to impact inflation. A constitutional amendment seeking to ban foreign-born U.S. citizens from serving in Congress has been proposed by Congresswoman Nancy Mace. The South Carolina Republican announcing what she calls the long-overdue joint resolution with a post on X, suggesting U.S. officials born in other countries could have split loyalties. It would also stop foreign-born U.S. citizens from becoming federal judges or holding Senate-confirmed positions. Jim Roop, NBC News Radio.
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Jason Aldean burning it down here inside the saloon, one of his 31 number ones, and he just keeps going. He says he was completely surprised that they hit 31 with his latest How Far Does a Goodbye Go. He says, to be honest with you, when I started out, I was just hoping to have a couple of number ones and have a career where I could make some money. He never expected this. Here's Colin Ray, and that's my story.

0: enough.
1: John Party with Boots Off here inside RC Social Saloon. Tanya Tucker on the way with Tell Me About It. So great that Tanya Tucker is officially home now in the Country Music Hall of Fame. She was inducted a couple of years back alongside another female country singer legend who has always been one of my favorites, Patti Loveless. Josh Ross and Easton Corbin with Baby Be My Love Song. Hang on.
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0: Josh Ross and Hate How You Look here inside the saloon with Kane Brown on the way. His latest called Woman. We'll throw in Brad Paisley, who is set to hit the road here in August. First big tour from Brad in quite some time, and a brand new album from Brad coming out as well, which will be his first big studio album, I believe, since 2017. Crazy. And Nothing But the Taillights, Clint Black, and a full hour of country. Come on back to the saloon.
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0: That's Caden Brown and Woman here inside the saloon. Music on the way from Luke Bryan. We'll throw in George Strait with Heartland, also Riley Green and Change My Mind. And how about Blake Shelton? You go ahead and do whatever you want to do, honey, just as long as old Blake can name the dogs.
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1: NBC News Radio, I'm Jim Roop. The Trump administration's indicting former Cuban President Raul Castro. The acting attorney general, Todd Blanche, saying the 94-year-old Castro's facing criminal conspiracy charges in connection with a 1996 incident where Cuban fighter jets shot down two planes operated by a group of Miami-based Cuban exiles, killing four.
2: Today, we are announcing an indictment charging Raul Castro and several others with conspiracy to kill U.S. nationals.
1: The Justice Department maintains the planes were flying over international waters. The indictment follows months of White House economic and diplomatic pressure on Cuba's communist regime to make significant economic and political reforms. Part of the pressure of that campaign includes cutting off Cuba's main source of oil from Venezuela, and Trump hinting, in his words, about taking Cuba. Meantime, President Trump says he's in no hurry when it comes to Iran.
3: I just wonder whether or not they have the good of the people, because some of the things they're doing to me means they don't have the good of the people, and they have to have the good of the people. There's a lot of anger now in Iran because people are living so badly.
1: The president's latest comments come as Iran's Revolutionary Guard is threatening to escalate the war beyond the Middle East if the U.S. and Israel decide to attack again. Elon Musk could soon be the world's first trillionaire. This after his SpaceX company confirmed plans to sell shares of its stock to the public for the first time. In a securities filing, SpaceX announcing what's expected to be a record IPO next month. A group of Americans exposed to Ebola in the Congo are being monitored in Europe. The World Health Organization says there have been more than 600 suspected cases and 130 deaths in the Ebola outbreak in Central Africa. Jim Roop, NBC News Radio.
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That's Kip Moore and Beer Money here inside RC's Social Saloon. Hi there, Rich Cassidy. I hope you're having a great week. You know, look at it this way. Just a couple more sleeps, as my kids like to say, and we're already going to be back into the weekend. I love that. Riley Green on the way. Blake Shelton and Garth Brooks out of his debut album, a song that a lot of people forget about, but it's always been one of my favorites. Here is Not Counting You.

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0: Rhonda Green and Change My Mind here inside RC's Social Saloon. George Strait on the way as we sing a song about the Heartland. Tucker Wetmore with Brunette. I'll tell you a funny story about George Strait and Heartland in a minute. And Luke Bryan with All My Friends Say. Thank you so much for hanging out inside the saloon.
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Tucker Wetmore and Brunette here inside the saloon. So we heard from George Strait and Heartland. So my wife and I had to get a new car. Well, new to us anyway. It's not a brand new car. Something a little bit bigger. We got three little boys, and it comes with those flip-down DVD players, right, where they can watch movies on long trips. And they've been watching

0: A lot of Minions and Despicable Me's and Cars is a big one as well. Well, we had to go on a long road trip not too long ago, and being a little bit selfish, I went ahead and threw in the DVD of Pure Country, George Strait. I wish I could have been back there watching it with them, but apparently they weren't into it as much as I am. I think it's the greatest country song, the greatest movie ever made, and they fell asleep about 10 miles in.
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0: Jason Aldean, Don't Tell on Me, here inside the Saloon. That is his latest out of his album, Songs About Us, his brand new album. Full hour of country lined up and ready to go. When we meet up again tomorrow inside the Saloon, it's already going to be Thirsty Throwback Thursday. I'm so excited for that. Make sure to get in your throwbacks now on our Facebook page at RC Social Saloon. And if you love the stories behind the greatest country songs of all time in the history of country music, you know where to find us for new country videos each and every day. Yep, just log on to Facebook or TikTok and look for Cassidy Country.
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Yeah, those are the kind of days you want to have every day. You know, it's sunny at 75. Joe Nichols, Charlie Derrick, kicking off hour one of the show here tonight. Appreciate y'all joining me. Casey wanted to hear some Big Star from Kenny Chesney, so I'll put that on. It's coming up next. But right now, how about a little Mindy McCready?

0: Poor old Luke still got that sleeping problem he's got going there. Sleepless in a hotel room. Charlie Derrick with you. Speaking of problems, I remember David Ball put this song out, Thinking Problem, back in 1994, because I remember it, it was April. I even remember the month. It was April of 1994 that he put it out, because Andrea and I had just gotten married the year before, and she wasn't a country music fan until, you know, the two of us started dating. So I got her in the country, and that was one of our favorite songs, David Ball's Thinking Problem. I'm bringing that up because I'm about to play it. It's coming up next.
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0: There's Ella and Be Her here with Charlie Derrick Show. I was telling my buddy Roy. Roy lives out in the middle of the mountains, and he goes backpacking time to time. He goes panning for gold. He'll hike up in there in the mountains 7-8 miles, and get all his stuff, find a creek and or whatever, and get all his stuff out and pan for gold. And sometimes he'll find a little bit of gold. He hadn't made enough to really do any good, but he likes going out there doing it, so he just does it. I was telling him about this gold nugget. You hear about this 26-pound gold nugget? It's like 98% pure, and they're about to auction it off. They say they'll get $3 million for it.
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0: Bailey and Charlie Chevy Silverado. Hey, you might have heard us talking about it. We're going to start it this weekend for Memorial Day weekend. We're going to do a 90s triple play is what we're going to do. And every hour, starting on Friday night, every hour throughout the entire Memorial Day weekend, we're going to play like three 90s songs back to back. Y'all like 90s music as much as I do? Man, I can't wait. I think it's going to be a blast. All weekend long, we're going to start it, call it 90s triple play. We'll start it on Friday night.
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Yeah, she's been in love with the boy for some time now. It's Trisha here with Charlie, kicking off hour two of my show here tonight. Y'all remember that song from John Barry? It's called She's Taking a Shine. I hadn't heard that in a long time. It's coming up here next. But right now, here's Zach Brown Band.

0: Rocky Mountain Low, Co Wetzel and Corey Kent, Charlie Derrick. Me and Andrea getting a kick out of ourselves. My wife, Andrea, and I getting a kick out of ourselves yesterday because we said, well, you know what? Memorial Day weekend, let's cook some steaks. Let's go get us some steaks and treat ourselves. And then we went and saw what the price of steaks were. And we said, well, okay, let's just do hot dogs and hamburgers. 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But, you know, hot dogs and hamburgers are going to be just fine. I hope y'all got plans for a good Memorial Day weekend.
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0: Here's Blake and Stay Country or Die Trying. You know, there's some songs. How many times you guess you and I have heard Pickup Man by Joe Diffie? I mean, we've heard Pickup Man a lot, but is anybody tired of Pickup Man by Joe Diffie? I know I'm not. I can't wait to hear it again. It's coming up next.
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0: Cody Johnson and the Fall, Charlie, Derek, and reminder coming up over the weekend. I can't wait for this. Of course, I'm a huge fan of the 90s country music, and this Memorial Day weekend, starting on Friday night here on the station, we're going to start doing what we call 90s triple play. We're going to be playing three at the bottom of Beach Hour all weekend long, starting on Friday. We're going to play three 90s songs back-to-back. A 90s triple play is what we call it. I can't wait. It's going to be a lot of fun. Memorial Day weekend, this weekend.
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country music. This is country music. He stopped loving her today.

Yeah, you got to find somebody to blame, don't you? It's Patti Loveless, Charlie, Derek kicking off hour three of my show here tonight. Carissa wanted to hear an old Neil McCoy song, no doubt about it. So I'm going to play it coming up here next. But right now, let's turn it up for some Rascal Flatts.

0: You know, he is one of my favorite, he's not one of the biggest stars on my faves list of country singers, but he is definitely one of my favorites. I like his songs. I always liked all his songs, but everything I see and hear about him, of course I don't know him, but, you know, everything I see and hear in interviews and stuff that he does and stuff, I just like him as a person too. Jordan Davidson, Turn This Truck Around. I tell you what everybody likes is this new one from Ella Langley and Morgan Wallen. If y'all heard that, I Can't Love You Anymore, it's a brand new song, about to play it too. Stick around, it's on the way.
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0: Yeah, I know. Well, I told you it was good, didn't I? Ella Langley and Morgan Wallen. Is that the first time you've heard that song? I've heard it before because when the album came out, I just, our daughter and I like listening to the albums. They come out with new albums on Fridays on Spotify. You know, it's where we get our music. And so I heard the album sometime back. I didn't know they were going to release that as a single, but you had to think, okay, it's Ella and Morgan Wallen. They're definitely going to be releasing that as a single. Took a minute, but there it is. I Can't Love You Anymore is the name of it. Hey, it's Charlie and Eric Show. I appreciate y'all joining me here tonight. Anybody want to hear some old Alabama? I do. It's Song of the South coming up next.
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0: There's Morgan, or Megan, Morgan Maroney. No, it's Megan Maroney, knucklehead. Beautiful Things, name of the song, Charlie Derrick here. Hey, today is National Waiters Day. 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If you are, happy Waiters, happy Servers Day to you. 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

Here's Jason Aldean and Carrie Underwood. And if I didn't love you, Charlie Derrick. And a reminder, all weekend, all Memorial Day weekend, we're going to be playing 90s triple play. It's what we call it, 90s triple play. And every hour, right at the bottom of the hour, we're going to be playing three 90s songs back to back. Man, I can't wait. I love that 90s country. Like this one right here is Alan Jackson and Chattahoochee.

0: Hello, with a cowgirl, Parmalee here with the Charlie Derrick Show. You know what I just realized? I'm pretty excited about it, too. Got super regionals. I know there are two. I don't know how many of y'all like softball as much as I do, but several of you have called and said, Charlie, I hear you talking about college softball, and I just wanted to let you know, appreciate it, because I like it, too. Super regionals getting started this weekend. And that'll go on till Monday. I'm not exactly sure, but it's all, you know, the regionals were last weekend, then we got the super regionals. Everybody who won in the regionals from last weekend playing this weekend. Then after that, it's on to the World Series. Man, I love it. I can't wait. Gets underway today.
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0: Man, I was about to hurt my ears. I had it turned up so doggone loud for that one. I love that new one from George Burge and Luke Bryan. It's Ride, Ride, Ride. Hey, it's the Charlie Derrick Show. Appreciate y'all joining me. It's a Thursday. You know what day this is, don't you? Think about it for a second. I say it all the time. Every Thursday, I always say it. Thursday is, you still don't know? Dangerously close to the weekend is what Thursday is, man.
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0: Yeah, boy, it's a bad feeling. I don't know if you've ever been through it. You know, she runs you off, and then she's getting that last bit of that stuff loaded up in the U-Haul, and she's walking away, and you're thinking, dadgum, why did I mess that up? Josh Ross, and I hate how you look here with the Charlie Dierks Show. It was one of the biggest songs. Well, it might even been the biggest country song in 1998. It's by Faith Hill. Do you know what song it is? We're about to play it. Give you a second to think about that. 1990, I know, that was a long time ago. 1990, was it 98 or 99? It was right around in there that she came out with this. But it was the biggest song, absolutely the biggest song of her career. This Kiss is coming up next.
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Well, it's one of the biggest songs of his career, wasn't it? We still like it. Tim and something like that. Charlie Derrick kicking off hour four of my show here tonight. Tracy Byrd's on the way with the Lifestyles of the Not So Rich and Famous. It's a great song. It's coming up next. But right now, here's Cody.

0: Here's Kane Brown and Woman, his latest song, Charlie Derrick. Well, how cool is this? Barbara and Cody are a couple of your fellow listeners, and the two of them are married, and they've been married for 20-plus years. But I was asking, did anybody ever have to go to summer school? I don't even know, do they still have summer school now? You know, where you didn't do good enough in, you know, the regular semester, and you're going to have to go to summer school. I never had to go. I escaped by the skin of my teeth that one time. It was algebra, and I just barely made it by. But Barbara she just texted me, and she told me, she said she and Cody didn't know each other, but they were in the same summer school class one year. And they didn't know each other, but they were in the same class. And now they've been married. They're married and been married for over 20 years. How cool is that?
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0: It's what he'll never have. Dylan Scott, Charlie Derrick. I tell you what, we mean you're going to have here in the radio station all weekend long from Memorial Day weekend. We're going to do a 90s triple play is what we call it. And every hour right at the bottom of the hour all weekend long, starting on Friday night. We're going to start 90s triple play on Friday night. And all weekend long, every hour at the bottom of the hour, we're going to play three 90s songs back to back. 90s triple play. That's going to be a lot of fun. Speaking of the 90s, how about a little Susie? A little Susie Boggess and Drive South. What a great song that is. Stick around. It's coming up next.
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0: There's Riley Green and changed my mind. I don't know if I'd be able to do this. You know who Jessica Simpson is, right? She was a star. I don't know, was she a singer? Was she a reality star kind of a deal? I don't even remember what it was, but you know who I'm talking about. Well, what she does when they take a trip, she rides in first class, but she keeps her kids back in coach. And she said, you know, I'm not going to pay for first class, you know, for the kids. But there she is sitting in first class herself. I don't know. I mean, it kind of makes sense. Like, okay, you kids sit back there in the coach section, and I'm going to stay up here in the front in the first class, you know, and you think, okay, yeah, kind of makes sense. But if it's me, I'd be too guilty. I'd feel too guilty. I wouldn't enjoy the first class because I'd be feeling too guilty.
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tell you what, that song gets me going every time I hear it. Vince Gill, Don't Let Her Love Start Slipping Away. Charlie, Derek, with you. Good morning. Appreciate you joining me here this morning. You know, there are some movies for me that I can watch. It doesn't matter how many times I've seen the movie. If it comes on TV and I see it as it's on, I can click it on and I can sit there and watch it for a little bit. This is one of those movies for me.

0: Jason Aldean, and Don't Tell On Me. It's his new song, Charlie Derica. I saw this song about to play from Clint Black, and it reminded me, isn't it funny how you see a song or you hear a song, it'll bring back a memory from 100 years ago? It was in 1989 that Clint Black came out with this song, and I remember that so well because I was working at a radio station in Tulsa. It was a good radio station, too. I liked it, but it was a pop station, and I like pop music, too. But my buddy Billy Parker, was working at another radio station, and it was country, and I always listened to them. I listened to them quite a bit, and I remember hearing Clint Black come out with Nobody's Home, and I thought, man, what a song that is. It's still a great song, and I'm about to play it coming up next.
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0: Thomas Rhett and Jordan Davis, Ain't a Bad Life. Charlie Derrick, me and you about to have a good life, because coming up over the weekend, I say me and you, if you like 90s country music as much as I do, you're going to have a good life, because we're going to do all weekend long, Memorial Day weekend, starting on Friday, we're going to start doing what we call 90s triple play, and every hour at the bottom of the hour, we're going to be playing three 90s songs back to back. I can't wait. 90s triple play coming up this weekend for Memorial Day weekend.
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0: Oh, I tell you what, she is the it girl. She's been the it girl for a long time. But after winning all those awards the other night, she is now really officially the it girl. Ella Langley and Be Her. Hey, that's going to do it for me. I got to pack them up, shine it on out of here. I'll see y'all back a little bit later on tonight. It's Charlie Derrick. I'd like to thank you for letting me be myself.
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0: That song is up for Best Collaboration at the AMAs coming up in a couple of days. Shaboozey and Jelly Roll, that's Amen. Shaboozey's up for a few more of those nominations. Best Male Country Artist at the AMAs. Also a Best Country Song for his song Good News, so good luck to him. Luke Bryan, Lone Star, more country's coming up.
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0: Well, students in Joseph Fasano's freshman college composition class at Manhattanville University took detailed notes, not just on his lectures, but his life advice and observations. 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The wisdom includes, you can't have an opinion about a book you haven't written, or haven't read, I should say, and let's try intelligence before we try artificial intelligence.
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0: There's your Entertainer of the Year, Male Artist of the Year from the ACMs a couple of days ago. And would you believe, no nominations for the AMAs. That's Cody Johnson in the fall. Happy birthday to Cody, by the way, celebrating his birthday today. Billy Currington, David Lee Murphy, more countries coming up.
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0: Megan Maroney, Beautiful Things. Workers are yawning through the afternoons these days, struggling to stay focused, but new research suggests the fix could be as simple as a glass of water. According to a new poll of 1,000 full-time employees, well-hydrated workers clock 1.2 more productive hours a day than those who drink little to no water. While 70% experience low energy at least a few times a week at work, only 36% are actually making an effort to hydrate more during the workday.
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0: Well, she raked in the awards at the ACMs a couple of days ago. There's Ella Langley in Choose in Texas. Now she's up for, let's see here, five more AMAs coming up next week. New Artist of the Year, Song of the Year, Best Female Country Artist, Best Country Song for that song right there, and Song of the Summer for that song right there. So good luck to Ella Langley.
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1: NBC News Radio, I'm Michael Kastner. The Supreme Court is expected to continue delivering decisions today. The court is about halfway through handing down rulings in about 60 cases heard this term. Cases still awaiting a decision include President Trump's attempt to ban birthright citizenship. An aircraft carrier strike group has arrived in the Caribbean amid tensions between the U.S. and Cuba. More from Mark Mayfield.
2: U.S. Southern Command announced Wednesday the carrier USS Nimitz had entered the region. It comes as the Justice Department has charged former Cuban President Raul Castro with murder over a 1996 incident where Cuban fighter jets shot down two planes operated by a group of Miami-based exiles, killing four. I'm Mark Mayfield.
1: Firefighters in California are continuing to make progress against a wildfire that has charred more than 2,100 acres and has destroyed at least one home in Ventura County, north of Los Angeles. Beth Bile lost her Simi Valley house to the Sandy Fire, but says she has insurance and hopes to rebuild.
3: We've had so much outpouring of love from the neighbors. I'm going to get emotional now. Everybody's been wonderful.
1: Thousands more people remain evacuated from their homes. Hundreds of firefighters are battling the blaze, which spread quickly because of dry conditions and gusty winds. A retired Tennessee police officer is settling a lawsuit after he was jailed for posting a meme about Charlie Kirk. Tammy Trujillo with more.
4: Larry Bussart claimed his freedom of speech was violated when he was jailed over a Facebook post related to the murder of the conservative commentator last September. Authorities say the meme was seen as a threat against a local school. Bussart spent 37 days in jail since he couldn't pay the $2 million bond. The charges were eventually dropped in October and he was released. Bussart will now receive $835,000 from Perry County in exchange for dismissing his complaint.
1: Michael Kastner, NBC News Radio.
5: In the KXLERadio.com newsroom, I'm Eric Sharp. A new scam is targeting people applying for building permits in Kittitas County, and officials say the fake messages can look surprisingly real. Community Development Services says scammers are using actual permit information and official-looking paperwork to trick residents into sending in money. County officials are reminding people they will never ask for payment through gift cards, crypto, or unusual payment links. Anyone unsure about a message is being told to call the county directly before clicking anything or making any payments. Washington State Patrol is increasing enforcement of motorcycle riders and drivers who fail to share the road. They say there's an increase in motorcycle riding as the weather improves. Troopers will be watching for motorcycle riders to make sure they have proper safety equipment. Drivers will be watched to make sure they are not violating laws that put motorcycle riders at risk. The Washington State Attorney General's office has created an online hub that explains your rights. Attorney General Nick Brown says the federal government has attacked the rights of Washingtonians, and this website is intended to bring clarity. It details rights for workers, housing, tenants, immigration, gender-affirming care, the state's SHIELD law, and sexual assault survivor rights and resources. There's a link to the hub on the Attorney General's website. I'm Eric Sharp.
6: I'm Johnny Manson with your KXLE weather for the Ellensburg area. Increasing clouds today, high 75 degrees. It's going to clear up tonight, lows at 48. Sunshine tomorrow and Saturday with highs near 80, mid-70s for Sunday. We'll have a little sun for Memorial Day. There is a 20% chance of showers. Sunny skies and 65 on Tuesday.
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0: 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Well, a survey finds we stop worrying about what other people think of us at the age of 46. Survey of adults 55 and older also found we don't feel comfortable in our own skin until 42.
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0: Josh Ross. Hate how you look. Moving on. Hey, it's Dave. It's Thursday, May 21st. It's National Strawberries and Cream Day. Also, take care of your waitstaff and tip them pretty well today. National Waitstaff Day.
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0: Kane Brown and woman. So does this apply to you? Relaxation guilt. Have you heard about this? Relaxation guilt is one of the top reasons people aren't taking time off from work, even when they're desperately needing it. Survey finds that 78% of Americans say they currently need a break, but 40% feel guilty relaxing. Three quarters admit they feel mentally or physically drained at least once a week, and one in five can't even remember the last time they felt fully rested.
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1: NBC News Radio, I'm Michael Kastner. A U.S. aircraft carrier has arrived in the Caribbean as tensions rise between the U.S. and Cuba. U.S. Southern Command said Wednesday that the USS Nimitz strike group has entered the region. The U.S. has been applying pressure on Cuba by cutting off the country's main source of oil from Venezuela. And the Department of Justice is criminally charging Raul Castro, the 94-year-old former president of Cuba and brother of the late dictator Fidel Castro. He's been indicted on charges of murder and conspiracy to kill U.S. citizens for the downing of two planes back in the 1990s. Kate Fisher with more.
2: The indictment, issued in federal district court in Miami, marks an escalation in the Trump administration's pressure campaign against the Cuban government. It also lays the grounds for potential military action to remove him from the country. U.S. Special Operations Forces used an indictment against Nicolas Maduro, the former leader of Venezuela, to capture him in Caracas in January. It comes as the Trump administration has been pressuring the Cuban government to implement political and economic changes, as the country's oil supplies and power plants have been exhausted. Kate Fisher, Washington.
1: The Supreme Court is expected to continue delivering decisions today. More from Tammy Trujillo.
3: The court's about halfway through handing down rulings in some 60 cases heard this term, covering everything from the limits of presidential power to the rights of transgender athletes. Some cases still awaiting a decision include President Trump's attempt to ban birthright citizenship and whether Roundup can be sued for cancer claims over its weed killer. I'm Tammy Trujillo.
1: Fewer Americans than expected found themselves filing requests for first-time unemployment benefits last week. The Labor Department says it received 209,000 initial filings in the week ending May 16th. Michael Kastner, NBC News Radio.
4: In the KXLERadio.com newsroom, I'm Eric Sharp. Kids in Ellensburg now have a brand new place to play after the official opening of the new playground at West Ellensburg Park. The upgraded park includes inclusive play equipment, swings for all ages, a merry-go-round, and a large climbing structure. The Ellensburg Morning Rotary Club donated $20,000 towards the project and helped install some of the equipment earlier this spring. City leaders say the playground was paid for through local park improvement funding approved by the city council. A historic school building in Orting was partially demolished after a demolition permit was mistakenly issued. The Alderton School was built in 1915 and listed on the Pierce County Register of Historic Places since 1986. There's a gym and school building on the property. When the county realized the mistake, a stop work order was issued, but not before part of the building was removed. The contractor will now need to work with the Landmarks and Historic Preservation Commission to figure out how to proceed. Washington's unemployment rate continues to rise. April's rate was 5.2%, which is up a tenth. The national unemployment rate is at 4.3%. The labor market lost 4,500 jobs over the last year. Washington has lost 8,300 jobs. Construction and professional and business services lost the most jobs. The Mariners got a 5-4 win over the White Sox at T-Mobile Park Wednesday afternoon. They start a series in Kansas against the Royals Friday. I'm Eric Sharp.
5: I'm Johnny Manson with your KXLE weather for the Ellensburg area. Increasing clouds today, high 75 degrees. It's going to clear up tonight, lows at 48. Sunshine tomorrow and Saturday with highs near 80, mid-70s for Sunday. We'll have a little sun for Memorial Day. There is a 20% chance of showers, sunny skies, and 65 on Tuesday.
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0: Kyla Green and Change My Mind. You're not going to change my mind. I've got Lady A coming up next, John Michael Montgomery and Chris Jansen. It is Throwback Thursday. We want to hear you sing.
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0: Chris Jensen, me and a beer in NASCAR, long race, 600 miles. We're going to Charlotte this weekend, all right? Throwback Thursday, we got Tracy Lawrence coming up next.
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0: We won't tell on anybody. Jason Aldean, Tracy Lawrence before that for Throwback Thursday. Good to have you along. John Anderson, Straight Tequila Night coming up. Also George Strait and Bo Cephas, Hank Williams Jr. Thanks for tuning in today.
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1: NBC News Radio, I'm Michael Kastner. A U.S. aircraft carrier has arrived in the Caribbean as tensions rise between the U.S. and Cuba. U.S. Southern Command said Wednesday that the USS Nimitz strike group has entered the region. The U.S. has been applying pressure on Cuba by cutting off the country's main source of oil from Venezuela. And the Department of Justice is criminally charging Raul Castro, the 94-year-old former president of Cuba and brother of the late dictator Fidel Castro. He's been indicted on charges of murder and conspiracy to kill U.S. citizens for the downing of two planes back in the 1990s. Kate Fisher with more.
2: The indictment, issued in federal district court in Miami, marks an escalation in the Trump administration's pressure campaign against the Cuban government. It also lays the grounds for potential military action to remove him from the country. U.S. Special Operations Forces used an indictment against Nicolas Maduro, the former leader of Venezuela, to capture him in Caracas in January. It comes as the Trump administration has been pressuring the Cuban government to implement political and economic changes, as the country's oil supplies and power plants have been exhausted. Kate Fisher, Washington.
1: The Supreme Court is expected to continue delivering decisions today. More from Tammy Trujillo.
3: The court's about halfway through handing down rulings in some 60 cases heard this term, covering everything from the limits of presidential power to the rights of transgender athletes. Some cases still awaiting a decision include President Trump's attempt to ban birthright citizenship and whether Roundup can be sued for cancer claims over its weed killer. I'm Tammy Trujillo.
1: Fewer Americans than expected found themselves filing requests for first-time unemployment benefits last week. The Labor Department says it received 209,000 initial filings in the week ending May 16th. Michael Kastner, NBC News Radio.
4: From Olympia, your TVW update. What's happening in state government, politics, policy, and law?
5: After 1 year of decline, the number of wolves in Washington is again on the rise, according to the State Department of Fish and Wildlife's 2025 tally, which counted at least 270 wolves in 49 packs. State wolf biologist Trent Rosine says the state has met its goals in two of the state's three wolf regions.
6: In eastern Washington and the North Cascades recovery region, we have met the recovery objectives for those areas.
5: The one holdout, southwest Washington and the Olympic Peninsula.
6: We're still waiting for those breeding pairs to show up in the South Cascades and Northwest Coast Recovery Region. As soon as packs show up down there and we have successful reproduction, we will have met all of our recovery objectives, and that could happen in the next handful of years.
5: Rosine says the department knows wolves have been in that area, but they're not sure if they're setting up house long term.
6: It's really important. We don't want it to make it look like we're not counting those sightings and we have photos of wolves and photos of wolf tracks in the South Cascades from 2025. We just couldn't confirm that those wolves were still in that area at the end of the year.
5: Wolves and livestock have been a controversial combination, especially in Northeast Washington.
6: The population growth that we're seeing now is largely occurring in areas with a lot less livestock, and so we're seeing the same level of conflict in these new areas.
5: Rosine was interviewed on TVW's The Impact.
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7: In the KXLERadio.com newsroom, I'm Eric Sharp. A new scam is targeting people applying for building permits in Kittitas County, and officials say the fake messages can look surprisingly real. Community Development Services says scammers are using actual permit information and official-looking paperwork to trick residents into sending in money. County officials are reminding people they will never ask for payment through gift cards, crypto, or unusual payment links. Anyone unsure about a message is being told to call the county directly before clicking anything or making any payments. Washington State Patrol is increasing enforcement of motorcycle riders and drivers who fail to share the road. They say there's an increase in motorcycle riding as the weather improves. Troopers will be watching for motorcycle riders to make sure they have proper safety equipment. Drivers will be watched to make sure they are not violating laws that put motorcycle riders at risk. The Washington State Attorney General's office has created an online hub that explains your rights. Attorney General Nick Brown says the federal government has attacked the rights of Washingtonians, and this website is intended to bring clarity. It details rights for workers, housing, tenants, immigration, gender-affirming care, the state's SHIELD law and sexual assault survivor rights and resources. There's a link to the hub on the Attorney General's website. I'm Eric Sharp.
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9: I'm Johnny Manson with your KXLE weather for the Ellensburg area. Increasing clouds today, high 75 degrees. It's going to clear up tonight, lows at 48. Sunshine tomorrow and Saturday with highs near 80, mid-70s for Sunday. We'll have a little sun for Memorial Day. There is a 20% chance of showers. Sunny skies and 65 on Tuesday.
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Joe with you on Throwback Thursday, and we could not, would not, and will not leave out the king, George Strait. All right, here's Kenny Chesney as well, and go back. Good to be with you. Happy Thursday.

0: Let's be her. Ella Langley, right? Chow with you. 7 ACM she won on Sunday, 7, including Female Entertainer of the Year. Chow with you. Throwback Thursday. Can't leave out the man, both Cephas, Hank Williams Jr., and Family Tradition. Love that song. Rascal Flatts, Joe Diffie, Toby Keith, and Willie Nelson all coming up. Throwback Thursday.
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0: Chat with you on Throwback Thursday. Charlotte, we're going 600 miles NASCAR this weekend, all right? All right, the horses are thirsty, and Willie and Toby are going to give them a beer. Coming up next, also Mary Chapin Carpenter for Throwback Thursday.
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0: Chevy Silverado. Wish I had me one of them. Bailey Zimmerman. Throwback Thursday. It's Clay Walker. Alan Jackson, Living on Some Love, coming up. Thanks for being with us today and every day and taking us to work with you, making us your at-work radio station. We're happy to help you get through your day. All right? We appreciate your time.
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1: NBC News Radio, I'm Chris Caraccio. President Trump is set to announce major changes to two Biden administration-era EPA rules for refrigerants from the Oval Office. White House officials reportedly say it's related to a push to help lower grocery costs for Americans. The overhaul is expected to make more refrigerants that are used in freezers, refrigerators, and air conditioning units more available for homeowners, grocery stores, and other places of business. Memorial Day travel is forecast to set a new record this year, with AAA projecting that 45 million Americans will venture at least 50 miles from home between today and Monday. NBC's Tom Costello reports those trips are costing more this year.
2: Hopper.com reports domestic airfares are averaging $441 round trip, up 53% from a year ago. While on the roads, regular unleaded averaging $456 nationally, up from $317 last year.
1: However, many air travelers are paying less because they bought their tickets early before the Iran war pushed up fuel prices and airfares. 3.66 million travelers are expected to go by air over this holiday period, while 39.1 million are hitting the roads. AAA says top destinations in the U.S. include Seattle, New York, and Orlando. Rome, Paris, and Vancouver are among the top international destinations. Reports say Iran has started rebuilding its military quicker than anticipated. The Middle Eastern nation began reproducing drones during the ceasefire with the U.S. that started early last month. Iran has started work on replacing missile sites and launchers that were destroyed at the start of the war earlier this year. Days of intense storms are expected to soak Texas and parts of the South as additional rounds of severe weather targets the holiday weekend. More than 33 million Americans are in the bullseye of a mounting flash flood threat as a plume of tropical moisture from the Gulf hangs over this part of the country. And the widespread flood threat covers North and East Texas, as well as Oklahoma, Arkansas, Kansas, and Missouri. I'm Chris Caraccio, NBC News Radio.
3: In the KXLERadio.com newsroom, I'm Eric Sharp. Kids in Ellensburg now have a brand new place to play after the official opening of the new playground at West Ellensburg Park. The upgraded park includes inclusive play equipment, swings for all ages, a merry-go-round, and a large climbing structure. The Ellensburg Morning Rotary Club donated $20,000 towards the project and helped install some of the equipment earlier this spring. City leaders say the playground was paid for through local park improvement funding approved by the City Council. A historic school building in Orting was partially demolished after a demolition permit was mistakenly issued. The Alderton School was built in 1915 and listed on the Pierce County Register of Historic Places since 1986. There's a gym and school building on the property. When the county realized the mistake, a stop work order was issued, but not before part of the building was removed. The contractor will now need to work with the Landmarks and Historic Preservation Commission to figure out how to proceed. Washington's unemployment rate continues to rise. April's rate was 5.2%, which is up a tenth. The national unemployment rate is at 4.3%. The labor market lost 4,500 jobs over the last year. Washington has lost 8,300 jobs. Construction and professional and business services lost the most jobs. The Mariners got a 5-4 win over the White Sox at T-Mobile Park Wednesday afternoon. They start a series in Kansas against the Royals Friday. I'm Eric Sharp.
4: I'm Johnny Manson with your KXLE weather for the Ellensburg area. Increasing clouds today, highs 75 degrees. It's going to clear up tonight, lows at 48. Sunshine tomorrow and Saturday with highs near 80, mid-70s for Sunday. We'll have a little sun for Memorial Day. There is a 20% chance of showers. Sunny skies and 65 on Tuesday.
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Here we go. Living on some love, Alan. We love your big hat, Jackson, for Throwback Thursday. We play the new ones, too. All right. So I've got Russell Dickerson on the way after Lone Star is coming up and Clint Black on the way.

0: John with you and Russell Dickerson happened to me. It's happening in Charlotte this weekend. Coca-Cola 600. All right. Throwback Thursday with Clint Black on the way. Also, Keith Urban and Hell Catch 'em right here. Superstars of yesterday and today.
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0: Rocky Mountain Low. Clint Black before that, No Time to Kill, because Throwback Thursday. And if you hang on, I got Tracy Byrd coming up in the next 20 minutes.
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0: Cody Johnson and the Fall, our new Entertainer of the Year, just picked up that ACM on Sunday. Congratulations. Throwback Thursday, Tracy Byrd, don't take her. She's All I Got, coming up next.
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0: Gordon Davis and turn this truck around. We are going to Charlotte. Coca-Cola 600, longest race of the season this weekend. Carrie Underwood coming up next. And for Throwback Thursday, we got George Strait. Write this down.
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0: Tucker Wetmore and Brunette George Strait, and write this down. Chat with you, Megan Maroney and Joe Nichols. Coming up next, we're heading to Broken Heartsville for Throwback Thursday.
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0: It's a Beautiful Thing, Megan Maroney, and Joe Nichols in that set as well. Broken Heartsville, it's Throwback Thursday. Long race this weekend, longest of the season, 600 miles, Charlotte this weekend. Check your local listings.
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Here we go into another hour, your superstars of yesterday and today on Throwback Thursday. That's Ricochet and Daddy's Money. Rick Trevino coming up after Jerks.

0: Ride, ride, ride. That is George Burge teaming up with Luke Bryan right there. Chat with you. It's going to be hanging with you on Throwback Thursday. Got Brooks and Dunn coming up in the next set with Blake Shelton and Ella Langley and Morgan Wallen. We'll do it coming up next.
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0: Ella Langley, Morgan Wall. Can't love you anymore. Ella Langley just picked up 7 ACMs, including Female Artist of the Year at the ACM Awards on Sunday. Zach Brown Band, Throwback Thursday. Let's jump right in. Coming up next.
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0: Josh Ross ends up the set right there with Randy Travis and the classic Told You So. Can't leave it out. Throwback Thursday. And that's pretty much going to wrap it up for me. Got Shenandoah coming up next. Meet me back here tomorrow. We'll kick off our Friday together, okay? Ciao with you, superstars of yesterday and today. Stay safe.
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0: Loving that Luke Combs right here with a catfish. Cody Johnson's 39th birthday today. Going to do some Cody here, who won the big ACM Entertainer of the Year the other night. Yeah, yeah. Mr. T, remember him from the A-Team? Mr. T, I pity the fool. 74 today. Probably still a stud, man. And if you're having a birthday today, happy birthday to you as well.
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0: Kane Brown and Woman. You get the new stuff. Keep it at Nashville Fresh right there from Kane. Also new on the way, Riley Green. We'll go back in the day, do some early Kenny, some early Carrie Underwood here in just a few. Thanks for dropping in.
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0: What time zone am I on? What country am I in?
1: It doesn't matter. It's 5 o'clock somewhere.
0: It's always on 5 in Margaritaville, come to think of it.
1: Yeah, I heard that.
0: You've been there, haven't you?
1: Yes, sir.
0: I've seen your boat there.
1: I've been to Margaritaville a few times.
0: All right. Well, that's good.
1: Stumble my way back.
0: Okay. Well, we just want to make sure you can keep it between the navigational beacons.
1: Between the buoys. I got it.
0: All right. Well, it's 5 o'clock. Let's go somewhere.
1: I'm ready. Crank it up.
0: Let's get out of here.
1: I'm gone.

0: Well, one of America's most iconic beers, have you heard about this, is officially heading into retirement as Wisconsin Brewing Company prepares to brew the very last batch. Anybody ever used to drink Schlitz using the brand's original 1948 recipe? For longtime beer lovers, the farewell is hitting especially hard with nostalgic memories pouring in online from people who grew up drinking the Schlitz or remember its pop culture ties to Laverne and Shirley. Remember that TV show? Huh? No more Schmiel or Schmalzel. It's sad. No more Schlitz.
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How to work today sounds best, and yeah, seems to get you to quitting time quicker, right? Great country on the way. Got the new one on Jason Aldean coming up. Colin Ray, also some Hardy and crew. Right now, here's Rascal Flatts.

0: All right, couples, pay attention. New couple and money study gives us a peek at how those in relationships handle their finances. It turns out joint accounts are no longer the norm, with Gen Z and millennials leading the trend of fully separate bank accounts. You're married, but anyway, two-thirds don't know their partner's full financial picture until they were living together. 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My money is her money. Her money is her money. 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

0: Well, Wallet Hub, back at it again. They got a list of the best places to find summer jobs, and it compares about 182 U.S. cities, 21 key indicators of employment, including like median income, or part-time worker, availability of summer jobs, internships, etc. South Burlington, Vermont, way up there, tops the list, while Baton Rouge, Louisiana, is at the bottom. You know, I was thinking of getting a summer side hustle, but I think I'm allergic to actual work. That's why I have this job, right? Hey, I'll be right back with more music. I'll push this button. Okay, here we go.
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Well, you're going to be firing up the grill this weekend. Yeah, grilling weekend, I guess. It's kind of the Memorial Day weekend, the unofficial start to the summer fun. Bailey Zimmerman coming up. Got Toby Keith, the new one from Luke Combs. Right now, here's Blake Shelton hitting the beach.

0: Chevy Silverado. That would be Bailey Zimmerman. Luke Combs is on the way. Garth Brooks is on the way. Hi to Anna checking in on my email at craigcatfishcountry@gmail.com. She wants to hear some Dwight Yoakam.
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0: Well, Wallet Hub, back at it again. They got a list of the best places to find summer jobs, and it compares about 182 U.S. cities, 21 key indicators of employment, including like median income, or part-time worker, availability of summer jobs, internships, etc. South Burlington, Vermont, way up there, tops the list, while Baton Rouge, Louisiana, is at the bottom. You know, I was thinking of getting a summer side hustle, but I think I'm allergic to actual work. That's why I have this job, right? Hey, I'll be right back with more music. I'll push this button. Okay, here we go.
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0: cowgirl.
1: Parmalee and a cowgirl here with the catfish. I love when people are online wasting time like we do, right? Today's question over at reddit.com. What purchase under $30 solved a problem you didn't realize was draining you? What purchase under 30 solved a problem? Heating pad, somebody said. There you go. A hand vacuum. Easier to move around in the corner. A dollar back scratcher. Ooh, I love those. My wife's got one of those. Storage bins and cube organizers. A purchase under 30 that solved a problem. 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Yeah, I've got one of those. Those are great. A bird feeder suction cup to my dining

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0: Well, what a big win. Very humble after those wins. Cody Johnson won the ACM Entertainer of the Year Sunday night. Recent award show in Vegas, and also won the Best Male Vocalist. Jordan Davis coming up. Also got some Chris Young ready to go for you in a few. 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

0: Come on, man, turn this truck around. That would be Jordan Davis here with the Catfish. Cruising right along, ready as we go into the weekend. Going to be busy on the roads tomorrow. A lot of people were supposed to take off that took off Friday. We're going to get busy this afternoon across America. But, yeah, tomorrow should be really busy. People that are just going to get off work early at noon, I think that's going to be more the case. They get out of there at noon and then hit the road. So expect, if you're heading out of town, you might want to leave at 3 a.m., right? Traffic's very light. It always sounds good until that alarm goes off at 2:30.
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1: Well, I was thumbing from Montgomery. I had my guitar on my back. When a stranger stopped beside me in an antique Cadillac. He was dressed like 1950, half drunk and hollow-eyed. He said, it's a long walk to Nashville, would you like to ride, son? 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And them sad old songs coming out of them speakers was solid country gold. Then I noticed the stranger was ghost white, pale when he asked me for a light.

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He said, this is where you get off, boy, 'cause I'm going back to Alabama. As I stepped out of that Cadillac, I said, mister, many thanks. 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The whole

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Coming up, Megan Maroney, brand new for you. Also going to do some Josh Ross, but right now, here's Kenny. Never wanted nothing more

0: Hey, you want to buy? You want to buy a town? The unincorporated hamlet of Hell, Michigan, located off Patterson Lake Road in Putman Township near Pinckney. Anyway, it's about 20 miles northwest of Ann Arbor, Michigan. It is on the market for $625,000. The hamlet or town, if you will, of Hell, Michigan. Hell has tried to sell before, most notably in 2016 for about $1 million, but those deals fell through. I didn't know that you could just sell a whole town, did you? Maybe New York should try it. That place is... I love you, New York. Settle down now.
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0: 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A Kansas City dealership cannot deliver a sold truck because a mother robin bird built a federally protected nest right on the tire. 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Well, at least the mama robin picked a pretty cool truck. That's what I would say. 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